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1: Engine 5, verifying air delta response on 122, 221 Avenue in Colfax, just south of the intersection on the east side, for a male lying next to a wheelchair on the sidewalk. 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
1: Medical engine 4, Marathon Charlie response, zone 202, 5225 South 21st Street, for a 69-year-old female that's diabetic, had a single seizure. 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They are currently waking up and responding. 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
1: Engineer, verifying your response to 53, still investigation, 1035B, is in Baker Street. Caller had a dryer fire. They believe it to be extinguished. Would like you to come check out and make sure all is well. You're on track 4, track 4.

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Medical Bravo response. 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

Medic 4, Truck A, verifying your Bravo response is on 71-3200 South 29th Street. 79-year-old male had a fall caused by dizziness, unknown injury. 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
1: 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Vehicle versus pedestrian accident. The pedestrian is up and walking around, 56-year-old male, unknown on injuries. LPD is on the way. 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

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Car in an occupied detector sounding. 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

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Medical Bravo response. 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That intersection of P Street and North 27th Street. 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Medical Bravo response. 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
1: Andrew Lawson, Medic 2, verifying the problem response, 701, to the intersection at Felix Paul Street and North 27th, just north of. Originally came in as on a crash notification. We're now on the phone with an involved party. It's going to be a gray Jeep Cherokee and a blue sedan. One party has a scrapes to her hand and currently is making unknown injuries of the other vehicle. He'll be on type 2, type 3.

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1: 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It's going to be at Charlie Respond. 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And the altered level of consciousness and slurring her words. I believe she may have fallen out of bed. You'll be on Tech 4, Tech 4.

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1: 6 is verifying. 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
1: Player 4 is verifying your Bravo response to the Williamsburg apartment, 6105 South 34th. 61-year-old male got injured when he fell down some stairs moving appliances. He's going to be at the bottom of the stairs at the front entrance. Tech 3, Tech 3.

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1: Clearing your line. You've got a Delta response to check 24J John. It says it's in front of a church there. Got a party described as 25-year-old female who was seen laying on the ground, not moving. Possibly St. Martin Church they've just added. I'll try to find that address. You could start for 24J. Tech 4, Tech 4.

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1: Clear, Engine 13, Medic 3, it's a Charlie response. Southwest 6 and West, D is in David, looking for a 31-year-old male. He's going to be standing outside feeling weak and nauseous for you. On TAC 3, TAC 3.

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107. Checking 50th and 0500 for a vehicle that stalled in the intersection. Occupant appears to be passed out. Look for a gray-colored Ford Ranger. It's eastbound lane, 500. LPD's en route. You'll have TAC 8. TAC 8.

0: 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Because we found nothing.
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1: 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It's Alpha to Lionsgate Apartments, 5000R, number 7. Main door's in the back. It's going to be locked. We're using the language line for Spanish with this patient who's 10 weeks pregnant, complaining of chest pains, hands are numb, and high blood pressure. 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

0: 5901 South 53rd. Our caller is not on location, but you're en route to a 26-year-old female who had sent a text saying she was pinned by her neck and she was losing her leg. We might have a party arriving that will provide more information. We do have LPD en route. 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

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At 2662, Cornhusker Highway. 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
1: Engine 7 Max 7 Alpha response, zone 131. It's going to be on 48th Street between O and R. Looks like possibly southbound, two vehicle accident, airbag deployment. We have one party that doesn't speak English on the line trying to get a translator for more specific injuries. Taxi.

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At 2400, Northwest 45th Street. 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
1: Clearance in 11 Medicaid, Delta 2400 Northwest 45th. Got a 57-year-old male. 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
0: 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Can you put us back on that call and show us en route to west, please?
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1: Clear 7, verifying Delta to Eventide, 4720 Randolph. We don't have a room number. We're on the phone with the residents there. It was very difficult to hear. Slurred speech, didn't know where they were or which room number they were in. It was a male caller. I'm trying to figure out who it might be to give a name to staff. Head that way on Tech 3, Tech 3.

0: and its own location.
1: Okay, I did add a name on there, looking up through some records in our system, but I don't even know if it's going to be accurate. If you want to give them the name, see if they have anybody with that name in their system.
0: Engine 7 received on Tech 3. And just for confirmation, how did we get that it was the Eventide Lincoln Care Center location?
1: Well, I could see that that's where the call plotted to. I'll double check and see if they said that themselves, but that is where the 911 call plotted from.
0: Sounds good. Thank you.

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We're back on the line. We did confirm that is his name. If you need me to repeat it, I can.

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1: 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LV's also en route to do some sort of a check welfare on a possible patient for you. It's a 20-year-old female. Nature unknown. If you want to stand by for LPD to advise, you'll have TAC 4, TAC 4.

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Zone 73. Carbon monoxide detector sounding. At 3330, South 10th Street. 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Zone 73. Carbon monoxide detector sounding. At 3330, South 10th Street. 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
1: Engine 16 verifying a Bravo response to zone 114, 8630 Lexington Avenue, Lexington Ridge Apartments, unit 314, for a 60-year-old female who is cold in a warm environment. 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
1: They're eastbound on Holdridge, passing 70th now.

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2: 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I think they told me 4. Am I on the right one?
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1: 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Battalion 2, Engine 8, on 4.
2: Hey, Bob. I'm over here at the McDonald's on South 10th here. Seems like they might have had a carbon dioxide leak. They just got their tank filled in the building. I'm not, obviously on our machine, we're not showing any elevated or decreased levels on anything. The folks on location already silenced their alarm and reset it, which it is not realarming here. So I'm kind of at a, lack of a better term, I'm not sure what else to do. I got a call to the health department to contact me, but is there anything else we can do? I kind of told them I might shut them down until their maintenance guys come out and deal with the leaking tank that they got just filled, though.
1: Hey, Mike, about the last 20 seconds you cut out, can you repeat? I got as far as you weren't, you know, your alarms weren't going off, then you cut out.
2: So the manager here at the McDonald's, what she did was, before we got here, had reset the alarm that tells her there's a carbon dioxide leak in there, you know, that's to push pop out of the machines. So I don't know what to do with this. I'm contemplating telling her she's closed until her maintenance guys get out here and deal with the leak, but I don't know what else to do.

0: Health Department to command. Go ahead, Health Department.
1: Yeah, what you got going on?
0: So I'm over here at McDonald's on South 10th. So it looks like they're probably experiencing a carbon dioxide leak in their pop propulsion unit. We're not getting, obviously, any elevated readings on our gas meter. No oxygen decrease, nothing like that. But the fitting at the top of the tank is frozen over, which I'm guessing would mean there's a leak. So basically, I'm looking, you guys need to come out. I'm looking probably to shut them down until they can get their leak fixed. I'm not sure what else to do. I'm looking for advice from anybody I can reach out to.
1: Yeah, we got an air monitor for CO2 that we could bring out. Can they contact their vendor who services that tank to see if they can come out and troubleshoot it or take a look at it?

0: Yeah, right now I'm told the lady, the manager here, to start calling her maintenance folks and getting them involved and contacting whoever they need to contact.
1: Received. Is there alarms going off or anything, or have there been?
0: Yeah, she's reporting there was before we got here, and then she reset it, and right now it's not alarming, and it's got a reading on it that says 1,080 parts per million. And I don't know if you heard the part, but the top of their CO2 tank, the fittings at the very top are frozen, iced over, so I would guess that means there's a leak on it.
1: I would agree with you. Yeah, we'll be en route. It's probably going to take us 45 minutes before we get there.
0: All right. We'll stand by and wait for you. Bob, does that sound fine?
2: Yeah, I think that's a good plan, have them monitor, see if they can get their maintenance folks over there, because they're probably obviously going to need maintenance. Let me know if you need anything from me, Mike.
0: I will.
2: I assume in the meantime you've got us evacuated.
0: Yeah, everybody's out.
2: Sounds good.

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2: 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For a traffic accident at North 84th and College Park Drive, patient is a 68-year-old female having chest pain here on TAC 3 and route with OPD. 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
2: 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Door's locked. 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
2: 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Here to make contact at Nurse Station 1 with a 77-year-old male who's complaining of chest pain and tremors here on TAC 7, TAC 7.
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1: 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For a 68-year-old female who has a racing heart rate, chest pain, difficulty speaking between breaths, here on Tech 4, Tech 4.

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0: I just saw that we received another I am responding notification for the McDonald's location.
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1: Engine 6, Medic 6, verifying an Alpha response, zone 171, 4828, Meredith Street, Unit 302, for a 45-year-old male that had a generalized seizure. 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
0: I know the note said the calling party left the scene, I believe. Did you have a unit number by chance?
1: No, they did not provide one.
0: Okay, we've checked the area, found nothing. We're going to do a little more investigating, but we'll be back in service shortly.
1: Received. Thank you, Truck 5.

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